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1: All right, here we go. Number one coming up this week. It is Rick D's here taking you all the way to the top of the countdown. These hits have stories behind them. We put it in the middle of D's Sleep. And a chance to win on the Countdown Challenge. Be here as we bring your favorite hits to life this week.
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1: All right, here we go. Number one coming up this week. It is Rick D's here taking you all the way to the top of the countdown. These hits have stories behind them. We put it in the middle of D's Sleep. And a chance to win on the Countdown Challenge. Be here as we bring your favorite hits to life this week.
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1: All right, here we go. Number one coming up this week. It is Rick D's here taking you all the way to the top of the countdown. These hits have stories behind them. We put it in the middle of D's Sleep. And a chance to win on the Countdown Challenge. 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
1: it's great to be number one again. 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

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Our colors will fade eventually, so if our time is running out, day after day, we'll make the mundane a masterpiece. Oh my love, I take one look at you, you're taking me.

invincible. Well, I mean, invincible to the rain. You're going to get wet. You won't melt. So for those of you looking at the idea, maybe not exactly a Sunday fun day today. Too much rain. Well, listen, half of the year we have rain. Are you going to be like a spoiler for half the year? Yeah, do something today. Yeah, we had huge plans, my family and I, to head up to the river today to do some cooking. River, nehi, cooking, yesi. All right, 18 minutes after 9 o'clock. Welcome to Sunday Funday, Valster with you. It is a beautiful day nonetheless. All that rain that you guys were hoping for the last 5 days, I feel like we're on fall today, yeah. So, okay, so the number 3949595 on WhatsApp. Link up. Let me know where you're heading to. If your plans have changed, if there's nothing going to change your plans. Now, please don't call me to tell me you're staying home to sleep because the weather's so nice. I mean, that is nice. Maybe you deserve it. You've been working hard for the past 6 days. Your week has been really difficult, trying to say the least. But hey, Sunday fun day, it has a ring to it, doesn't it? All right, welcome to it. Sunday Funday with the Valster. Let's go.

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Oh, don't forget my love. All right, thank you very much, Miguel and Diplo. Before that, Benson Boone, it's now 9:29. Hey, Sunday fun day. All right, so if you're feeling a little bit down, I know a lot of people are fighting the flu, or they think might be the flu because apparently everybody has a medical certificate. All right, maybe you're a certain age, over 30, over 40, over 50, you never really succumbed to anything called allergies. Sinus was never an issue, but all of a sudden it is. It happens. All right, how about not forgetting your umbrella if you're heading out today? Oh, not forgetting to charge your phone if you're going on a long drive and, well, your car has no access to a charger. Do people still walk around with power banks? Oh, X amount of years ago, that was such a craze, right? All right, so good morning to Trisha on the WhatsApp chat. Good morning, 3949595. All right, so today is day two of the excitement at Waterfield International Raceway with TrackFest 2026. Yeah, Futsuka Matsuri. 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Kids under 12, you're free. Free? Free! Oh, yeah. Now, for those of all you who have 11-year-old children who are looking like 18, can't help all of you. What are they feeding them children? Okay, let's continue with Sunday Funday, baby.

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All right, talking about short. Where did that come from? Talking about short and beautiful. Yeah. What about CPL? It's T20 action. Okay. And what's more beautiful than the love of sports? Well, I can think of many other things too. But anyway, cricket fans, the countdown is on for the biggest party in sport. The Trinbago Knight Riders are back in action for the 2026 Republic Bank CPL T20. 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Let's go.

0: I hear no lies. I hear no lies at all. Ladies, get wasted and you'll figure it out. All of a sudden you see me and you want to marry me. All standards are going out the window. Phew. Okay, 9:47. Good morning. It's a wet, it's a rainy one, but you know, it's kind of, I guess just like sportsy weather is unpredictable. I know it's going to be a lot of rain today, more than the last couple of days, but it seems to be doing its own thing. So whatever tremendous rain that might have been falling between now and maybe 2 o'clock this afternoon, it's still going to fall, but it doesn't seem so intense. So maybe if you thought I'd put a damper on your plans. Dampener, get it? All pun intended. Yeah, still get out, do something stuff. I mean, it is called Sunday Funday. No, let's not waste it, because tomorrow is the... Sometimes I don't know which one is worse, the M word or the F word. But tomorrow is the M word, so let's not even mention that anymore. What we will mention is heading out to Wallowfield International Raceway from 2 p.m. today, because it's all about Futsuka Matsuri. Okay, for those of you into really... Listen, the brunt of Japanese car culture, and who isn't. We know in Trinbago, we take our cars very seriously. Some level professionalists out there who are from, you know, bodywork, paintwork, customizing, suspension, and everything in between. 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Right, don't talk for the drift drivers. So big them up, okay? 3 hours of nonstop drifting today, amongst other exciting things to take in with the entire family. 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

All right, for those of you thinking, I just might wash my car today. I mean, go ahead, wash it if you want. I think with this kind of weather, it's more important to do the inside. Hey, talking about cars. I want to pick up my good buddy from long time. What's up, Ronnie? Oh, yeah. Pick up to Ventura. 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Sorry. That's it. Ventura or nothing. Yeah, Ronnie, big up to you. Like, today's the day of the Ronnies. So I just checked out on Facebook and it reminded me that another very good friend of mine, also named Ronnie, is his birthday. So, hey, if all is the Ronnie Moses out there somewhere in, out there in the wild today, tell Ronnie Valsa say happy birthday. All right, happy birthday, Ronnie Moses.

0: by the Ultimate One We Love a Remix. Every single day, why not? Hey, just a couple of seconds before we say hello to the 10 o'clock hour. Good morning. Not just any morning, it's Sunday fun day, baby. If you're looking for the skincare everyone's talking about, Felicity Community Pharmacy has one of the biggest Korean beauty selections in Trinidad. 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Well, if he's a Jamaican in New York, that makes me a Baratarian in Port of Spain. Oh, yeah. Till noon. See, the beauty of being single is when the breeze blow, I go with the breeze. All right. Oh, yeah. So, bam. 10 o'clock on the dot. Hey, message me, 3949595. If you're at work, where you're working, call out your business place. Now, if you're not happy about working, don't sound unhappier. Your boss might be listening.
1: 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That's because we're 9-5, the Ultimate One.

truth be told, a lot of us sometimes, you know, at some moment in our lives, we do feel like a dance monkey. As if somebody's sticking quarters up our butt and just have us clashing those cymbals together. Psh, psh, psh. Or if not quarters, winding you upright. Literally, metaphorically, well, today's your day, especially if you're not obligated to be in that place called work. I mean, it doesn't mean that you have no work to do at home. Maybe taking down some curtains to wash or putting them back up.

Book of Being a Bachelor book. Oh, I learned the hard way. All right, for those of you on a road trip, feel free to message, okay? 3949595. You don't have to keep a date on all the time, okay? Wait on quick and take it back off. All right? Yeah. Of course, big up to the folks who are in the car. That one person in the car who have data and everybody trying to hotspot.

But only one can hotspot at a time, right? Yeah, thank goodness for that. 7 after 10. Welcome to Sunday Fun Day. How's it going for you? Hopefully pretty good. Pretty good. And only getting better per song. Now listen up. This afternoon, the excitement kicks off at 2 p.m. Big up to those of you who went yesterday for day one of the TrackFest 2026 Futsuka Matsuri. And today it's Style and Sound. Of course, look out for Larry Chen. He's going to be there. JDM displays 3 hours of non-stop drifting. The Matsuri Mix Session House Party Finale. So it's going to be real mess. So don't miss out. And of course, yes, you deserve to have a little bit of fun. And if you just got paid a few days ago, and you know that money's disappeared like that, please spend a little something on yourself.

No, that's what we're talking about, Sadis. Listen, I dare you to find another program on any station at this hour on a Sunday rocking tunes that you're singing along to. You and your neighbor fall out a long time. They don't want to hear no noise from by you, but you singing loud out of timing. And you don't care. Yeah. Channel your inner Ricky Gervais. That's what I got to say. Right, Crystal? Also, big up to Kieran. Big up to Lil Ramchan. And anybody celebrating something today? Hey, celebrate life. Celebrate Sunday Funday. Celebrate the priceless humor of our beloved Prime Minister. Listen. Some people say other people have to write those things she says. No. She's a boss. Oh, yeah. Listen. Win. For the win. And if you know, okay? If you look at today's front page of The Guardian, we're looking at stories over the weekend. But you know what? Sunday, it's not about none of that. Sunday's about fun day. Sunday's about somebody who will make juice. No, buy juice. No. All right, so let me give you some quick kitchen hacks. When you squeeze an orange juice, squeeze an orange or grapefruit, and you don't want to peel the whole thing, just peel a little thing around, you know, we're going to cut it in half. The circumference, the widest circumference. Hope you do good in math and you know what I'm talking about. Just peel that part so when you cut it and you squeeze it, the rind and the sourness will come out, right? I even do that for limes. Alrighty, so big up to you, making juice today. And you know what? I'll also big up anybody opening a tin of Trinidad citrus. Oh gosh. Take it back to the old school. Come on, do you remember when you were a kid and you learned the correct way how much sugar to add, how much water, and you felt like a champion? Oh gosh, making juice, you know. 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Kind of get some water into that mix too, okay guys? You need your vitamins. You need your vitamins even on a Sunday.

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right, so what are you risking it all for? Do you get sick when you get wet in the rain, but you just don't care? Since you were small, when you get wet in the rain, you just get sick. 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

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All right, 10:31. I have something to get me through this semi-charm kind of life. Yeah, I got it home, and as soon as I go home, I'm going to have it. I'll give you a hint. It rhymes with high grade. Yeah, yeah, yeah. Eh, eh.

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If only this song, right? 10:37. So what's your biggest problem right now? What are you studying? What are you studying? Scratch any side of your head. Potato salad or macaroni salad? Hey, that's small thing. Some people are studying right now where that 73 million come from. How to explain it? Say some people have bigger fish to fry. Why are you frying chicken? Or are you doing the vegetarian thing today? You frying plantain? Oh yeah, I can't say no to fry plantain. I can't. I wish I could, but I can't.

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So first I get a message from my bunny Ronnie Rajpol Singh. And then I see Facebook telling me my buddy Ronnie Moses' birthday is today. And then I realize also in heaven, rest in peace, Ronnie Chuntate, his birthday would have been today. Wow, a real runny day, boy. Runny rainy day. That's good stuff. Rain is blessings, right? 10:41. All right, welcome to Sunday Funday. Who's bringing sexy back? Who's bringing sexy back? I'm bringing

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2: Looking for a piece of lipstick to stir it up on thing? 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All right. 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It doesn't mean that we aren't weekend warriors getting things done, home improvements. 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It can't be that hard. Listen, sometimes it is. Okay, not everybody's, you know, necessarily inclined to certain tasks. 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But there's something called technique. 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
3: Yeah.
2: 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Right, so, Sunday Funday, 625-2095, I haven't done this in a while, 625-2095, feel free to give me a call right now, you're going live, you're not winning a prize. Is that a competition? I'm asking you no questions, no hoops of fire to jump through, a broken glass to walk on. Just let me know what you're doing today. Maybe let me know what's on the menu. Are you trying something new? Are you using your air fryer for the first time? Oh, how you? Who's having a late breakfast? Who's frying eggs on a tower? 625-2095. Big up to all the maxi and taxi drivers. You are not taking a rest today, but make sure you take your time. The roads are wet. Good morning to you and your passengers. 95 the ultimate one. Good morning.
4: Morning.
2: Morning, morning. Bye. Live on the airway calling from. Oh, you need to take a radio down, like all the way down. Yeah? Yeah. Good stuff. All right. Who are we speaking with? There we go again. All right. 95 the ultimate one. Good morning.
5: Hi. Good morning, darling.
2: Good morning, darling. Who are we speaking with?
5: You're speaking with Melissa.
2: Oh, Melissa. Okay, Melissa.
5: Melissa or Pompey. You know, everybody knows Pompey.
2: Well, it's all good. So what's in the kitchen today?
5: Well, besides separation in my cupboard, I'm doing a little badgy with pigtails and provision.
2: All right, the kind of food you eat, one big plate and that's it. You curl up and that's it.
5: Curl up like a corner.
2: Oh, yes, yes. And you know what? This kind of weather, I hear you on that. Lovely.
5: Yeah, it's not everything is not traditional.
2: No, no, I totally agree with you.
5: Macaroni pie and things like that.
2: No.
5: So just for something simple.
2: No, listen.
5: But yet pulling.
2: I believe that whole traditional thing was when we were small, right?
5: Yeah,
2: and the parents
5: yeah.
2: had to do certain things to keep up with traditions. But now things have changed. Sunday lunch is whatever cook in the kitchen on Sunday.
5: On Sunday.
2: Or whatever hot up from yesterday. I totally agree with you. Melissa, have a fantastic day. Okay.
5: Thank
2: and
5: you,
2: and daddy, don't bite your fingers too much, huh? Okay. After that, because I know when you that kind of food, ugoosh, it is under bite. In your fingers sometimes, huh?
5: Yeah, I might take a walk after. Just settle properly.
2: All right, Melissa, thank you very much for the call. You have a fantastic day. A Sunday fun day. Ooh. All right, she's absolutely right. Traditional lunch on a Sunday. What is traditional lunch? We didn't have traditional lunch. Like when I was a little boy growing up, lunchtime was around 11 to 12, right? Big up to the families. So what? 2 o'clock, you know, starting prep. All right, let's go again. 95 the ultimate one. Woo, woo, that radio is loud. Okay, that radio needs to go down some more. All right.
6: Okay,
2: okay good. You're live on the air. Happy Sunday, Funday. Who are you speaking with?
6: Denise.
2: Denise, you sound like you're taking a drive.
6: I am taking a drive. You're that good.
2: I know. You never see the size of my ears, though. I hear things that happen on the other side of the earth. Okay, so Denise, what's the plan today? Where are you heading to?
6: Well, I'm heading, where am I heading to?
2: Yes.
6: I'm heading to South Trinidad, Pinal.
2: Oh, Pinal, nice.
6: Yes.
2: Are you passing through the Davis Stretch to get some pie and thing?
6: To get, exactly, you already know.
2: Yeah, I know, because some people take the highway, go straight down and then miss it, you know? Yeah, because the new highway takes you past, you know, yeah. Well, Denise,
6: We're not missing anything.
2: Excellent. Well, have fun out there. Wait, where are you right now, by the way? What area?
6: I think I'm in Charleville.
2: Charleville. All right. So can you just paint a picture for the listeners? What's the weather looking like? Is it gray skies, blue skies?
6: It's a little drizzly.
2: Okay.
6: A little drizzle happening.
2: All right. Yeah. Well, thank you very much. You and everybody in the car have a real Sunday fun day.
6: Well,
2: yes.
6: And how are you?
2: Well, I'm talking to you, so I'm happy.
6: Awesome. So you have a really awesome Sunday as well.
2: I will. Awesome Sunday is my middle name. Sorry. Ah, my middle name. Yes. Is ah. Use it when is the right time, Val. All right, so the next song is trending on the dance charts, on the Billboard Top 40 charts, and yes, it's going to remind you of yesteryear. Say if you're anywhere around my age, and remember all the fun disco songs of the 80s. This one might jog your memory. It sounds like it, but it's not. It's new. I got Prosper and Clooney coming up with Free Your Mind. And I think that's the right song title for a Sunday. Sunday Funday with the Valstar 95, the ultimate one. Let's go.
3: 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Influencers, we've got the best. We're 9-5.

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Let's take a jump. Not a jump on wave, but a jump through time. This is 2026 right now. How about jumping to 1993 to help us say hello to the 11 o'clock hour? Welcome to Sunday Funday. Your life will never be the same. I got one question to ask you right now.

0: All right, Sunday Funday. Okay, so you know what? Life is yin and yang, all right? You can't have happiness without sadness. Nor could we quantify it or justify or try to explain to ourselves or anybody just how deep that happiness or sadness is till we know the other version, right? So, how about this? Maybe going through a heartbreak. You know, it's funny, and I'll say funny. Yeah, I would actually use the word funny like an ha-ha-ha funny because it is. Whether you're 15 years old or 55 years old, heartbreak is heartbreak. Food don't taste the same. You don't walk the same. You don't talk the same. You don't enjoy a good pee the same. Like, we. Wow. But listen. Let me try and fill a gap. Let me be specific about gap, by the way. Let me fill that emotional gap by your music, okay? Whew, with that one. All right, it's officially 11 o'clock. Who's mixing it up better than your favorite bartender? You know what? Let him see it.
1: We're mixing it up better than your favorite bartender. Only on 9-5, the ultimate one.

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And that's Simply Red. Before that, Olivia Dean, and I got Jason Mraz. Oh, yeah. Sunday Funday makes you feel like dancing. Don't take my word for it. Just listen to every song. Sing along to every song. Smile along to every song. Sunday.

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0: 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Well, listen, the dance I would be doing right now if I won that $15 million last night. Did anybody win? I wonder if I won. If I would have come to work today for Sunday Funday. Basically, the whole thing is when you win the lottery, you had to move along like normal, you know. You can't let people know that, you know. Yeah. Don't believe me, just why. They'll be watching. Keep that old car, drive that old car for a while. Wear them old clothes for a while. Because all of a sudden, when people are strapped for cash, they'll be calling you. Those exact words are mentioned in the next song coming up. Oh yeah.
3: Why hello there? Why hello there?

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0: right answer, honestly. If someone was supposed to show up by your house right now, would you welcome them in? Is your house a mess? Is there any one room that's not as messy as the others?
1: You know what? Boy, let me know.
0: Who's cleaning house today? It's Sunday fun day. Maybe you take a joy out of doing chores. Maybe that's your thing. Not my thing, though. Chores rhymes with bores, okay?

man, time really flies when you're having fun. It's almost noon. Well, I mean, it's not almost. It's now 11:22. Good morning if you're now tuning in. It's Sunday Fun Day. Val's still with you. Spread the word, baby. Sundays will never be the same.

is some big lyrics, boy. The things we say when we're heartbroken, the things we say when we're in love, and then the things we say when we have mental clarity. Oh, I'm never gonna dance again. You're right. Oh my God, we done? I feel like I can't breathe. You'll get over it. 25 after 11 o'clock. The excitement continues in about 2.5 hours from now. 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
1: Oh, yeah.
0: Sunday Funday continues, baby. Oh, by the way, don't get too carried away with the music. I know it real good, it real best. But you know what? Go and check on your partner. 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Somebody from outside the kitchen going around and say, hey, what burning?

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Holding on to the afterglow, huh? So I guess if the weekend... All right, if the weekend is a... How to put this boy? If the weekend is a... What is it? Oh, gosh, the sparkling thing. Oh, gosh, look how I forget this. I open the mic to talk about something and I forget it. All right. That is what you call brain flatulence, no doubt. All right, 11:41, talking about holding on to the afterglow. For those of you trying to hold on and milk every single minute, moment of the weekend, good news is it's not even noon yet on a Sunday. The bad news is, gosh, it's going to come pretty fast. So let's take it into perspective. Enjoy every second, every song, Miley Cyrus and Lindsay. All right, not Lindsay Lohan, not to be confused, Lindsay Buckingham. Let's go.

Miley Cyrus had a concert in Trinidad and Tobago, would you go? I mean, I think I would go. 11:45, what secret do you have in the kitchen? Do you put golden ray in your curry duck? Listen, I saw that, a video, and I'll leave that right there. They say don't knock it till you try it, right? All right, by the way, for those who are looking to grill some salmon. All right, if you're grilling it with the side down with the skin, I saw this, so it won't stick on the pan. Just rub a little mayonnaise, how you want to pronounce it, that's not the point, on the skin, and then put it down on the pan. It comes out crispy or cripsy, whatever you want to say, and it doesn't stick. How about that? Another sing-along song.

For the sweet part, what you definitely need to surrender something from your body. Okay, who needs a bathroom break? Who's on a road trip? Drivers, please be understanding, okay? All right. Seriously, please be under, regardless of the age of your passengers. Some people may not have the bowel fortitude you may have. Okay, I'm just saying. Which is all the more reason why, you know, but this is the irony of it. Before you go for a long drive, make sure you use the washroom, right? But once you pop, you can't stop. That's the problem. And you can't hold it because there's real pain and pressure. You know what? One day, I don't know when, but someday I would actually be in a motorhome, an RV. And there will be a washroom to use. And I will 100% use it. I mean, using a toilet in an airplane is one thing. Oh, gosh, with turbulence while you're in the toilet. Like, real bad turbulence. I don't even want to think about that, but hey. Yeah, but seriously, though. I want to pick up all the business places that are en route to a lot of, you know, places that people would go on road trips and whatnot. Yeah. Now, there's a little unwritten rule of ethics, okay? Now, if you stop by some business place and you want to use their bathroom, you got to get them a little sale first, right? Now, worst case scenario, it's a car dealership. Worst case scenario, they sell cars. You know, I don't know about giving them that sale, but ask them for their washroom.

Alright, so it's almost our time for me to make my exit. Yeah, I had a spill, you know. I know it's too much violence. This is too much. I know. Alright, so I just have a public announcement. If you're not making something that is like curry, now let me break it down about police. If you're not cooking something that, if you're cooking something that isn't curry, please do not put jeera in it. Okay, looking at all these Food Network things and all these the cooking shows and cumin. Gosh, boy. That could spoil something. Okay, if it's not curry, do not put... Sorry, cumin. All right? You're welcome? You're welcome. See how easy that was? All right. Happy Sunday fun day to folks in the kitchen right now. You're kind of scratching your head what to cook, what to prepare. Looking in your fridge to see what you have. Opening all them ice cream containers in your freezer. For callaloo and dal and red beans. And if there's one reason to make children, it's that in all. If there's one reason to make children, it's to put callaloo and dal and red beans and lentil peas in ice cream containers. Yes. Every kid needs to go through that disappointment. Woo, especially if you're a smoker like me and you get high in like munchies time. Anyway, up another big one, another sing-along one.

Calvin Harrison, Jazzy, Satisfy. Different things satisfy different people. Some people like to crack their knuckles. Some people like to play with their own hair. Some people like to iron clothes. I could never figure out that one. Oh, yeah. All right, Sunday fun day. I got to make my exit. Oh, yeah. Listen, I had so much fun. I'm having so much fun because my Sunday continues. Okay? I'll line up some pretty awesome mixes there for you to keep the energy and the vibes going. Okay, so it's a date. All right. I'll catch you guys tomorrow morning, by the way, for your Monday morning reset. DJ Danny is still palancing in Barbados for Krapova, having her time. She should allegedly be back on Wednesday morning. If she doesn't have too much fun, of course. Yeah. All right, hope your Sunday fun day is going good. Let's say quick hi and hello to the folks heading to Mayaro, the family heading to Mayaro right now. Okay, Josh, Zachary, Zara, Carolyn, and Stephanie.

we go to message and have some fun every Sunday for Sunday Funday. 394-9595. 394-9595. All right. Still that number in your phone. Direct WhatsApp link to the studio, even during the week. All right, I'm going to have some fun myself. I, you know, as we say, I is folks too. Listen, I remember when I started radio, it was so hard to just talk like how I would talk off radio, like normal, blah, blah, blah, blah. And then just snap into, you know, proper English, pronunciation, enunciation, blah, blah, blah, intonation. I think now I can just try and balance it, right? Anyway, moving on. Guys, it's 1 minute after 12. 1 minute after 12. I got the second voice coming up to kick off the line of club mixes coming up on 9.5, the ultimate one. Keep a smile on your face. Be kind. Stay awesome. And I love you.

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4: Woo! Let's go.
5: Oh, you found the place for the hits as we head for number one. This is your friend Rick D's. Okay, did you know that if the source of sound moves fast enough, you can hear music in reverse? It would mean going twice the speed of sound, and therefore, that's why I count backwards to number one, because these hits come at you so quickly. How about this? Last week's top five is we got you ready for D's Sleaze. Some real strange stuff going on this weekend in the world of music. At number five, remember, it was Olivia Rodrigo. How about you, Ella Langley, at number four?
6: She's from Texas, I can tell by the way he's two-stepping round the room.
5: Number three, still so hot.

And look who dances his way to number two, Bruno Mars. And out of nowhere, how about it? Last week, first big number one hit for Tame Impala is the Johnny remix of Dracula.

Tame Impala did it again. Number one, the Jenny remix. Everybody's going crazy over it. Dracula, number one for the past 2 weeks, but big competition. Bruno Mars. How about Olivia Rodrigo moving up quickly? We'll see what happens. And every week at Rick.com, R-I-C-K.com, click Rick. Help me choose a future hit. We call it the Sure Shot. And of three choices this week, you said this D's is the one. He's back. Noah Kahan's new one. It's called Orbiter. Hello.

Don't you love it? I'm an astronaut. You're the moon. And I will circle you. And yes, it's a hit. At least we think it is. Noah Kahan is back. It's the Sure Shot called Orbiter. Let us take you into the orbit of hits. Everyone in this galaxy of nothing but hit music. Rick Dees from 40 to number one, starting with Alex Warren here at number 40. Bloodline featuring Jelly Roll. Take that.

0: It's a good question. Where is my husband? Ray, just down one this week, number 39 on the countdown. Her music is being honored on Broadway. I don't know if you saw this, but a brand new late night concert series called Basement After Dark. The very first live stream, it'll be coming up August 2026. And Ray's music is in it. And wait a minute, let's unveil some more.
1: D's Sleeves.
0: All right, we're looking at the video here. This is a concert in Toronto. Jelly Roll, who, by the way, does a fabulous show, but one fan was struck in the head by fireworks. It was scary. They stopped everything. This is his big stadium tour. Things look dangerous sometimes when fireworks involve, but many of these stars say, we

0: You go, Benson Boone, who just kicked off his Wanted Man tour, and fans are loving his backflips off of his piano and so much more. His new hit, Climbing 2 to number 25, Time of My Life. He has a great time with his sisters. He has four of them, as a matter of fact. They're very close. His little sister, Kaylee, wanted to go for a full transformation, so he said, let me cut your hair. Let's put it on video. And the video of the haircut itself has had, we're told, 5 million views. Is this a buzz cut? You'll have to see it. We have it posted at reek.com, R-I-C-K.com. Closing in on the biggest 20 hits of the week, and there is one hit on the countdown that even makes Ed Sheeran, writer supreme, very jealous. What is this hit? Let's find out together.
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0: And it went all the way to number one. 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
0: Rita Ora. It's called Praising You featuring Fatboy

Elizabeth Taylor. Violet blue eyes, 5'3" tall. She had 8 marriages, and the subject of Taylor Swift down 2 this week, number 24. Up at number 23, there is one song that Ed Sheeran says makes me jealous. Let's find out after he and Martin Garrix got together here at number 23. Reap.

0: Martin Garrix joins Ed Sheeran. They make a nice mix together, don't they? Up one, number 23 on the countdown with Repeat It. And Ed Sheeran, you may recall, co-wrote this year's World Cup theme song, Die Die. And it became one of the biggest streaming songs of the entire year, 2026. He says, I am jealous of one hit. It's Ordinary by Alex Warren. I wish I had thought of that one. And hats off to Alex. I am jealous of that song. And why not? Probably one of the biggest hits of the decade. Okay, but wait, there's more. The top 20 on the way and D's Sleeves. Oh, you remember Lizzo and her flute, don't you? Well, how about Lizzo made the cover of Sports Illustrated, the swimsuit edition? Yes, Lizzo. They did a poolside photo shoot in Miami. She wore a almost nothing, flaunting her curves and losing how much? She said she lost about 20 more pounds for the photo shoot. She had already lost 60. That, if you do the math, is an 80-pound slimmer Lizzo. The photos to prove it at Reek.com, putting Lizzo and her poolside thong in the middle of D's Sleeves. Let's get into it. The biggest 20 hits of the week, only two away.
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2: Only two hits away from the top 20 right here. It is Rick D's at number 22. Good question. When did you get so hot? Sabrina Carpenter.

Oh, and she is crushing it all over the world right now with her world tour. Sabrina Carpenter, when did you get so hot? Up to number 21, Rick Deason, Tastes So Good. It's Niall Horan.

0: Tastes so good. It is Niall Horan. He goes up two more this week, number 21 on the countdown. Prediction, top 20 next week. And Niall recorded a secret song for the soundtrack of a very popular show worldwide. 36 million viewers were watching off campus. And Ella Bright, who plays a shy, nerdy music student, tried to make her real crush jealous by agreeing to a fake date with an all-star hockey captain. So sparks are flying, and the next thing you hear is Niall Horan's music. She was a One Direction fan, and you hear, "Baby, Now That I've Found You." You can see it. The scene is on YouTube. And how about this? 36 million views. Love it. Top 20 coming up next. And there's one star on the countdown working. I couldn't believe this. A $1 billion side hustle. What does that mean? What is it? Well, let's find out together in seconds.
1: Rick D's.
2: Turn it up.
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1: We were really good. Then we got even better. Now we're ultimate. 9-5, the ultimate one.
4: Welcome.
0: All right, here we go. The hits this week.
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0: Every hit gets bigger until we hit number one.
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0: Right here this week.
1: The weekly top 40.
0: And this is your top 20, Rick D's and BTS. Right here at number 20.
6: Swear.

Swim! It's BTS, Korea's finest. Number 20 for 2 weeks on the countdown and up to number 19. Let's do it. Bruno Mars just makes you move. I just might.

Bieber ties Stella Lefty, highest jumper of the week, both tied. This one, Speed Demon from Justin Bieber. On to number 17, it's Rick Dees and the Hits. One Republic has one. Need.

0: One Republic holding the steady position the same as last week, number 17 with Need Your Love. And you can't miss that voice of Ryan Tedder up front for One Republic. Ryan does have a side hustle. He says, my world, other than music, is real estate. And he has turned it into a, I couldn't believe it, a billion with a B, side hustle. Listen.
1: I got advice early on at 21. If you make money in the music industry, pull it out of the music industry, put it into real estate.
0: Well, how about that? Ryan says he took all of the money he made from music, put it into real estate. I think it's called Tedder Properties. And Ryan, if you're listening, there is a real estate agent in Indianapolis, Indiana, named Tucker. And everywhere in Indianapolis, you see these signs that say, talk to Tucker. What you should do is be inspired by that and have billboards everywhere in Colorado saying, talk to Tedder. What do you think? Is that a yes?
2: Yes, sir.
0: All right. D's and the Hits, top 15, this close.
3: Rick D's.
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0: If you love hit music, you found your place on the way to the biggest hit of the week. Now let's get into it right here. 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
6: Richie.
0: She's Halsey. It's called Ego.

does she have a style or what? Sabrina Carpenter, and what a show. All the changes, 17 different outfit changes, and she just loves it. House tour. Let's tour the top 15 hits. Rick D starting right here with Teddy Swims, Mr. Know-It-All.

0: Teddy Swims, Mr. Know-It-All, this week going up on to number 15 on the countdown. I notice, you may have seen this, we put a picture at Rick.com. There's a photo of the Teddy Swims pool floaty. That's right, I said pool floaty. It looks like Teddy Swims. It cost $85. Has built-in speakers, has a cooler, cup holders, a three-foot-long teddy bear floaty that looks like Teddy Swims. Get yours today. 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
0: Lady Gaga, Disease.

Oh, she's approaching the top 10. We think Gracie Abrams up one from last week, number 12, Hit the Wall. And let's hit number 11 right here for you, Hate That I Made You Love Me. It's Ariana.

0: Oh, it's a big week for Ariana Grande. Hate That I Made You Love Me. Up on this week, number 11 for Ariana. She just dropped Petal, P-E-T-A-L, her new album. Everybody's talking about it. It's her 8th studio album. And you can listen to it now if you want to on the Rick D's Hit Music app. It's free. 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Get it. How about this? The top 10 hits of the week. Everyone, huge. 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
7: 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We're on the way to number one.
0: All right, let's start out the top 10 with the guy that Ed Sheeran says, I am jealous of him and his songwriting. It's Alex Warren at number 10 in this fever.

Here by Pink Panthers. There they are. Stateside featuring Zara Larsson going up one this week. Number 8 on the countdown. Lucky number 7. She says that's one of her favorite numbers. Olivia Rodrigo, Drop Dead.

Olivia Rodrigo down a bit this week. She's down two with Drop Dead, number 7. And she is planning her own music festival. We checked in with Olivia. It's going to be called Daisy Chain Feels. And on the posters for the concert, there are girls underneath a tree making friendship bracelets out of daisies. And she says, I'm ready. And we don't doubt that you are, Olivia. Okay, your music-loving friend, Rick D, is right here. The Countdown Challenge, again, take it. This is it. Get yourself this Amazon shopping spree. And there is a guy who covers up his Irish accent with a Southern U.S. accent. And he sings Ella Langley's Choosin' Texas. Who is...

Okay, you have three choices. Who is he? Is it Niall Horan, Harry Styles, or Ed Sheeran? Niall Horan, Harry Styles, Ed Sheeran. Get your answer to me by clicking Rick, R-I-C-K.com. You'll see where it says Countdown Challenge and so much more. Click Rick, be in on it, and win. Let's get to the top five hits. They are on the way. Rick.

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1: Oh, so close to the top five hits at number six from one of the biggest movies of the summer of 2026 and beyond, Toy Story 5, the soundtrack, Taylor Swift, I Knew It, I Knew You.

I knew it. I knew you. Toy Story 5, big hit, and she's in it. Okay, Rick D's in the biggest five hits of the week. Oh, there's something about those American girls. Harry Styles.

about those American girls? He's Harry Styles. Up one to begin the top five hits of the week. On to number four, it's Rick Dees and Look Who's Choosing Texas Again, Ella Langley.

0: she arrived in Nashville, Tennessee as a teenager, just like Taylor Swift. And they're being compared to one another. Chosen Texas. She does play guitar very well. Practices almost an hour a day. Ella, number four. Biggest three hits coming up. Is there a change at number one? Let's see as we approach the biggest hit of the week.
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4: I'll get it, Ricky.
0: She's pink. Never gonna not dance again.

Okay, here we go. Top three hits of the week. Enrique Diaz with the spotlight on Bruno Mars. One of his fans said he must be in love with his microphone because he holds it as close as someone would a loved one. Here's Bruno, Risk It All.

rabid. One fan went up the luggage belt to get close to him. This is actually in an airport, Bruno Mars. They had to call her down. She was saying, Bruno, I love you. We get it. We get it. Bruno Mars with fans risking it all. Up to number two, Rigney's and Sienna Spyro, Die on This Hill. God.

Ooh, will it be number one for Sienna Spyro? Die on This Hill going up one more from last week, number two for Sienna. And she is getting ready for her first global headlining tour. It starts in October. It's sold out. So that's good news, Sienna, if you're listening. Maybe at some point you'll be like this artist and get your own star on the Hollywood Walk of Fame. The one and only Sia who took this to number one. Cheap thrills.

0: Well, she was rocketing to number one years ago. Sia, remember? Cheap Thrills. Taking it back in time. And let's get back to today. Now, this is an artist who self-admits he is shy. He has trouble meeting people from time to time. But once he hits the stage, he becomes fill in the blank. He's number one. Coming up next.
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0: All right, here we go. Number one on the countdown this week. It is Rick D's and the spotlight on a guy. If you took him back in time, he could be one of the Bee Gees, Barry, Robin, or Morris Gibb out of Australia. That's where he calls home. His name is Kevin Parker, and he has the long, stringy hair, kind of a look of a 1970s or early 1980s artist. He writes, he produces, and he says, I don't want to be Kevin Parker. I want to be Tame Impala. And so he's Tame Impala, his first number one hit. And how does he do it? He brings in Jenny from Blackpink. It's the Jenny remix, and it gets your attention with the name Dracula at number one again.

It is number one again. Tame Impala from Australia. Jenny from Blackpink from Korea. And she is looking good in the video. Yikes. They're number one. He says we have kind of a psychedelic sound. We have our Deadbeat tour going on right now. A dazzling laser show with Kevin Parker, better known as Tame Impala. And the number one hit, Dracula. By the way, if you want any of the countdown repeated, just go to the Rick Dees app, RICKDEES, hit music, download it for free, 5-star rated. You will love it. And God bless you for being here. By the way, so much going on in the world of music. You have to come here every week or else you just don't get up to speed. Rick Dees, every week, loving taking you to number one.